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0: 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Depuis Coronado Beach. À San Diego. Southern California.
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0: 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Et voici les Four Tops. Ah, les Four Tops. Avec It's the Same Old Song. Yes! Bien évidemment, juste après les Four Tops, The Temptations, Soul Time.

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0: 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The Beach Boys. 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